boiling smoke, obliterated by the first atom bomb used in the history of World War II, electrified before the

you have no love to give her, then she gets you on her wavelength, and she lets the river answer that you've always

playground now. She wants to play with the toys a while. And school's out early, and soon we'll be learning. And the lesson today is how.

0: 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Harmony plus eure Lieblingshits der 70er.
1: It's not time to make a change. Just relax, take it easy. You're still young, that's your fault. There's so much you have to know.

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First thing every morning that I do is start missing you.